0: cadavere nella luna.
1: You hold the line when every one of them is giving up and giving in. 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
3: The boy whose name is Vitorino, I don't want him, couldn't stand him, he was no good, so I...
4: Now, come on, what was I supposed to do?
2: Feliciano Sánchez Quiroga.